knowing you'll stand by me. 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

his garden. Insecurity, purity, like a globe is cream. Remorse never learned, gonna burn it, find out. No question about keep running, and you're not here. Time has stepped.

They'd like to tell you that markets are the only way to deliver efficiency. They like to tell you we need to row back the size of the state because it wastes too much money. The truth is, these are just neoliberal myths that are propagated by, you guessed it, the neoliberal elites who own the majority of mainstream media. The reality is that they don't want responsible ministers of state controlling the purse strings.

Choice is everything. We need to be free to will and deal. Take our margin, get our cut, and get filthy rich on the proceeds. Somebody has to sell these weapons.

with the largest arms manufacturers seem to be interested in ensuring conflict is always being waged somewhere around the world, and that when peace deals are done, they go hand in hand with contracts for rebuilding?

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Have you ever wondered why the people who want equality and social justice are portrayed as dangerous? It's because you can't.

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